out to SVJ, beginning mileage 541. 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

0: What about 22 white male adult? Bald, tattoos on the arm, walking back and forth on the on-ramp. Picking up items off the ground. The westbound 80 on-ramp from Nevada Street.
1: The plate is 7 X-ray, Ida Lincoln 515. Was swerving all over the roadway at Donner 7219, dispatch clear.

0: Jack 45265.
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2: Cross
0: the street. 7384, eastbound 80 west to Secret Town on the right hand shoulder.
2: 7384, eastbound 80 just west of Secret Town for 1126 extra on the right hand shoulder.
1: Copy. 44-1, take left.

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3: 7384, we'll help the party out to change the tire.

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Looks like local history 415 verbal invisible at this location, so we should be some CPs.

0: 7386. RP called in for 1125 eastbound 80, just west of Emigrant Grab, approximately a half a mile, for a dip in the slow lane. Requesting CHP to check the area. We lost the caller.
1: 10-4, there's new lane shifts there. If you just hold it for a swing, check out on the gas chamber, please.
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0: 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Fire responding for reports of a brush fire. West on 80 near Nevada. Right side of the freeway, very small fire with flames.
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2: Watch this damn vehicle. Yeah, home truck.
3: Just information, Placer transferred multiple callers over to Cal Fire for a small brush fire. I-80 West down at Nevada.
4: 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Do we have any more info on us?
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0: 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But station fire multiple reports, West 180 in the Vestry, stand by for check back 1732.
1: Can you show me 97 on that fire? It'll be westbound 80, about a mile west of Nevada Street. We got several parties on scene putting it out with a fire extinguisher if fire can continue.

I check back. A vegetation fire westbound 80. Now multiple reports between Nevada Street and Newcastle in the area of westbound side. First unit seen Nevada, I see on CDF TAC 5. Confirm response engine 23.

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2: 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I'm showing route to the call in El Dorado on Harvard.
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0: Can we reach out to the public works and have somebody come and sweep all these nails off the road? 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
1: One arriving at scene now, balance to cancel acknowledgement called. All resources acknowledged via MDT at 1736.
5: Yeah, 45,
2: 2.9
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6: 26, eastbound, 80, east of secret zone.
7: 650, pulse 2, white, clear to pick up with one.
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1: Paula, the Penryn Elementary School, 6885 English Column. RP advising her 13-year-old child refusing to go with her and close the car door. For their information.
0: 2392, confirming you copy the cancel and return to quarters.
2: And the 2392 copies canceled.
0: At 1739.
1: And Blue Oak. Subject is David Lozano, is diagnosed schizophrenic, described HMA, late 30s, gray hooded sweatshirt, black pants, no weapon seen. They're requesting area checks only, no missing person report at this time. Call in.
3: Alpha 1, try it out now.
1: Good.
3: Lost medically, boy, Edward, Tom, Tom, Sam, Bertha William, common spelling, 26-1992-92.
1: 7.
4: Medical aid, lifeguard tower 1, some kind of water inhalation with the lifeguard on scene at the Granite Bay main beach.
5: Dragon Force 637.
6: For fire, there is a vehicle towing a boat. Chain was dropping and starting the fire. The boat is parked possibly at the 193 off ramp.
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Cabin Pullman.

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0: 2313 Gold Center Freeway and Gold Flat Road for a gray vehicle 7 William Ida X-ray 881, passenger double yellow and almost teed seat. 29 returns clear to a 16 Ford at a Sacramento last seen. Want to go Sacramento clear 1551.
1: Sacramento 4219, I copy.
0: 4219.
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0: 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Westbound 80, just west of Glory.
1: Westbound 80, west of Glory.
0: 4503.
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0: 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You can show us committed to IFT. 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
0: a
1: dispatcher change.
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0: 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The first one out of Nevada is going to be 4047 Edward 3. Nevada. And the second one for the trailer is California 1 Frank Mary 1938.
1: 4503, I copy the one on the box for me, 4047 Edward 3. And the trailer out of California is going to be 1 Frank Mary 1938.

0: Boulevard, 150 Marion, 2728, my name and date of birth.
1: Westbound, my God. Question 150 Marion.
0: Westbound, west of Eldorado Road, on 8 George Queen Paul, 735 in Frankfurt, 275, name and date of birth.
1: 150, I copy on the stop, westbound, just west of Eldorado, 8 George Queen Paul, 735, go up to 27.

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1: Hey, go ahead.
0: 45 S3 for the 28 out of Nevada. It comes back clear. Current 9:28:26. The last of James versus Andrew out of Reno. It comes back to a Chevrolet. For the trailer, that comes back clear. Current 11:30:27. The 95 makes shows a pass utility. Last four are 5352. And last of Gertie versus James.
2: Manager Brett, we're going to be heading inside to reach out to one.
0: Good work.
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0: Alaska 1301, go for it. 1301, go for it.
1: Alaska Bench, Boyd, Edward North, George Edward, Joseph Nick, common spelling, date of birth, 08-19-1980.
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2: Boulevard, Trinidad Extra Current on an OSX Acura has to release liability to a Dillon Gugino at that address. 57 code 4, roadway's clear. Now we route to the city.
0: 132 Mary, on a stop, Greenstone from Westbound.
1: Boulevard, Rockland for command.
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1: Here, Robert, Rudd.
0: That's the King Nora at a George Henry Thomas Sam. First of King Edward, Robert, Robert, I don't think it's Edward, 918-1987.
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Go ahead. ALS, Robert Ocean, David Edward, Zebra, Nora Ocean, First, Paul, Henry, Ida, David Edward Lincoln, 12-26-1982, break. Female, West, Sam, Tom, Adam, Robert, King, Sam, First, Tom, Adam, Nora, Zero, Nora, 02-24-1981.

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0: On the Mallee Shawna, confirm 10:36, Mary Lovell for 243E1, $25,000 bill. Break the rest of your return. Continue for the mail. His 27 is suspended except from the course of employment. Has history of 459, 148, 243E1. Break.

0: showing continuing initial for the mailing. It's showing formal probation and TCP. It did not get an SRF hit, but it says it's searchable with access to electronics. And for the female, she's returning clear, none issued. History of 487-182-459-10851-486-D, HNAS 211-273-5417 and 245.
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0: 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It's a white Honda Accord, 90s model, and that flames 100 plus, and still getting last name about Hugo, 71st, and that's 18th.
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1: What you got?
0: Copy, just clearing. Eastbound, just west of state line, there's a white sedan, partially 1125 in the number 2.

0: 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Further info on that. 1125.
1: Good.
0: Just had an off-duty firefighter call and advise, and it's eastbound is east of Mystic, and there's a BMA last seen walking eastbound, possibly associated to the vehicle.
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0: Syria, California, Florida 4, Nora 38768, the Blue Ford. One more.
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0: 937, X-ray 37. That's out of foot.
2: Grassway to a unit with the current weather, east side temperature 84, RH 26, wind southwest at 4, ignition 1, spread 24, BI 33, ERC 25, dispatch level medium, and the foothills temperature 84, RH 37, wind southwest at 2, ignition 1, spread 5, BI 8, ERC 9, dispatch level medium, and the valley temperature 92, RH 28, winds southwest at 5, ignition 33, spread 25, BI 32, ERC 35, dispatch level high. Grass light clear, 1841.
1: Clear current 2007 Toyota out of Oregon.

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2: So, Quiz Auto, Coin Union, Edward Zebra, Adam, David Adam, birth of Adrian, Adam, David, Robert, Ida, Adam, Nora, date of birth, 9-22-2010, 1-0, from there on to Lincoln.
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0: 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Paul Edward Adam, Charles Edward First, Robert Edward, Boy Edward, Charles Adam, 329-95.

告诉王罗山。

0: Update to the 80 and it's around 1125. I would just landline with the involved party. So White Fork Fusion, unknown mechanical. He's requesting 1185 be started. I'm going to go landline now.
1: 23 Gamma.

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1: Can you use 10-9? 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
0: Boy, can you see if the toll party can return to the vehicle so we push it?
1: 23, I'll try to go back landline when I'm done with the tow. 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

0: High Section Grass Valiant for 23103 northbound, any to south of Brewer. Going to be for a surf bike that's red and white in color. Usually multiple is ongoing problem with them doing wheelies in the area. Nothing further, second month, clear 1857.
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Battalion 72, Company 136, Engine 2363. I report of an illegal burn pile, 25170 Castlewood Lane, across the Taylor Lane. Timeout 1859.

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2: 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Chandler with Lotus 26, westbound 80 Houston Drive 3.
1: Copy on Lotus 26, westbound 80 Houston Drive 3.

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0: contact 45665 Northbound 55 south of Nelson, center to Bell.
1: Copy 1136 northbound 55 south of Nelson, center to Bell.

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1: 6-2, copy.
0: Of a vehicle, male driver, female passenger. It's a white Toyota Corolla. They do have vomit on the ground next to the vehicle, so they're concerned they'll drive up. 23152, they're going to be the vehicle in the closest aisle to the freeway. RP is going to be standing by in a black F-150.
1: 6-2, copy.
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0: Burn pile has been extinguished. LA 38 issued. We're available.
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1: Public Theater back for a welfare check in front of Courier Goods Department.

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1: First is Edward, 2875571. First of Christopher, break. 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
2: 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I'm 28. Indian Telescope, Solero, go ahead.
1: 9 Victor, Mary Lincoln, 26. 45 S3, I copy 28 of 9 Mary, correction, 9 Victor, Mary Lincoln, 268, when you're ready.
2: Go ahead.
1: 45S3, the 29 for this is going to be clear. It's current through 10-16 of 2026 on a 25G utility, last 4 of 1256 with 33 PA and holding out of Oklahoma.
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0: 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He told me he had no license and he sent me a 1185 for people.
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0: Have a scenic them up.
1: Thank you.
0: Okay, there was a 1039 advance going. Copy 6-1. 6 Charles 88776. Call 56, it's clear, current 2004 out of Loomis. 56, copy, and 1027-29 by number. Good. Nora 884-5794 for Cisani. Copy.
1: Correct. It's large big tire.
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0: We got the registration.
1: Yeah, 7-8-3-8-4, did you want to try by then?

0: 32. I'll be out with some guys, 415, Arco AMPM, Stanford Ranch and Fairway.
1: From the 20 in the log, it looks like it's out of Nevada for 7890 Frank 4. It comes back to a 2017 Chevrolet TRMDC. And 29 is clear for that.

78, debris from the center divide on the right shoulder. Caltrans needs a response for a big rim tire and debris. Also, a large amount of pallets need to be picked up. Associated big rig on the right shoulder. He's got private assistance en route. Back to the gold.

first my father copied debris of the solar divider ring, his folder full of ice cap fans and the big rig tire debris, a large amount of it. And especially did semi nearby first.

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0: Female Office Hampton, Henry Adam Morris, Sam Edward Morris, Mr. Brian, Roy Robert Ida Adam Morris, 10-3-5-0.
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0: Class of Genoa, Charles, Henry, Edward, Nora, Ocean, William, Ida, Tom, Henry, first of Caleb, Charles, Adam, Lincoln, Edward, Boy, date of birth 07-28-2005.

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0: Sacramento 1183-4220 Missouri Flats.
1: That the vehicle RV is on it, drive in and pull into that address.
0: Yeah. On any US, you're covered by another frequency repeat.
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0: 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And it's going to be secondhand for EDSO. 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

0: Sugar 7384 on the stop. Westbound 80, east of Alpha, 2827.
1: 17, left 48, info to the log.
2: 4273, copy left 48, info to the log, zone 1755, 110 Valley. 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
0: Charles David, X-ray 015, 27, Charles 6144785.
2: 7384 is westbound 80, just west of Alta, 8 Charles David, X-ray 015, 27 of 6, Gregson, Charles 6144785.

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1: '74, the 28 shows expired as of 11/2024 on a 2006 Dodge four-door, last 40070, to a last of Morin, first of Evangelina, out of Stockton. Negative registration in progress. Check for 27. 7384, your 27 comes to the last of Petrie, first of Stephen, out of Placerville. 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
0: 7384, I'll be all, thank you.

frames are fine necessarily. Fire's on scene and fire is passed. There's no threat to the structure or negative vegetation. Stay inhabited, I thought.

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1: Sicily IC.
2: Sicily IC, go ahead.
1: So this is a non-EV vehicle. Fire has been extinguished. RMB remain on scene. Overhauled. Have a dying discretion.
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1: Negative, unable to copy the update. 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
0: 10-5.

0: vehicle fire with violent involvement, eastbound I-80 in Overland Trail.
1: Four 115 Mary as an alternate, 1183 northbound 39 at Georgia Valley.

0: 41, just for this.
1: Well, 110-1183 northbound 49 at Georgia Valley. It's going to be for the vehicle that PCM2 assigned. So the vehicle is going to be 1124. It was smoking at one point. It's no longer anymore. It's going to be for a gray Acura sedan. Plate of 9, Robert Yellow Adam 725. And it looks like it ran the stop sign and then into the yard, possibly also hit the house. The driver took off but bailing towards center lane. A white male adult, baggy shorts. And then there's a second party, also the passenger, that was a white male adult as well, baggy shorts with a large shirt. Looks like Cal Fire is 97, as they buy the 435 Pleasant Valley Road, is where the Honda TC is going to be a good building.
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0: area, Sunset Hillside. 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
1: 10-4.
0: And they were last on Topaz or Whitney. And so far, I'm UTL Adir.
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1: 80-20, boy, fire's 97. Party's transmission exploded, a couple gallons of fluid.

0: 拜。
1: One, in Terminal Unit, I'm both flat north of Enterprise. I have the suspect.
0: One, can I copy for another unit? Is there any other units closer? It's in Neon, Missouri, just north of Enterprise.
1: Flat now.
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1: 80, Boy, 1140, correction, 1185, heavy duty, for a 60,000 pound vacuum truck.

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1: Glasses, Edwards, Edward Tom Henry, Edward Robert, Ida, David, George Edward, first of Jesse, 125-92.
2: Again,
3: I can't tell from the hitchhike. It's a different date of birth. I'll have to run the CII to tell. That's a bunch.
2: Yeah, we're also there.
0: Your code 4, eastbound to East Ponderosa.
4: Boss, Fish and Robert, Pass State, 28.
0: Robert, Ida, David, George, Edward, first of Justine, 012592.
1: Okay, I'll go again. Class of Etheridge, Edward, Tom, Henry, Edward, Robert, Ida, David, George, Edward. First of Dusty, David, Union, Sam, Tom, Yellow, 125.92.
0: 8020, boy, Caltrans is inquiring if there's any lanes blocked.
5: 23 boy, negative, we're on our right shoulder. You talked to Pizza over left and all the fluid is contained here on the right shoulder.
0: 20 boy on the right hand shoulder, eastbound 90 just east of Overland, all fluid is contained on the right hand shoulder.

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2: Go ahead.
3: The CII and FBI numbers for your subject are different.
2: Yeah, more. Thank you for coming.
0: There's one then, the gray Acura order. We're in the parking lot of 435, Highway 49.
3: Gray Acura order, parking lot of 435, Highway 49.

0: Pipeline in between 11th and what have you. First object last block, 4 Lincoln Ocean King. First of Levone, Lincoln Adam Victor Ocean, Norah Edwards, date of birth, 10/23/1943, 43. The next break, break. Second subject, the last of them, most four. Mary Edward Palm, Deborah Lincoln, Edward Robert. First of Alexander Common, date of birth, 12/02/2007, 07. From now, on third floor.
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2: Time for your return. She's returning in with probation on the stock for 11370, pre-trial active PCP with electronic search and weapons terms applicable. 27 is not issued and protected on a served CC Archer EPO with a Peter's Scalise break. And continuing history 245-25-400-25-850-417-HMS-245-211-25-400.
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Subject to a smoker at 239.

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0: 8016 Boy, my apologies. 6 Tom John Boy 432.

0: void for anchorage, please?
1: Go ahead.
0: 8060 is void. That 28 shows expired as of 12/20/25 on a 2012 Chevrolet 4-door, last 48756 to a last of out for Alexandria out of Citrus Heights. CRPC, negative registration in progress.
1: Thank you.

0: requesting, it looks like Caltrans advised that they're requesting a unit to respond to the construction. Susan is 97 being belligerent.
1: Can I copy? I'll be in route.
0: Breaking it, same route.

0: Hugh Robert 1.
1: Morgan, Hugh Robert 1, go ahead.
0: Freddie, Hugh Robert 1, I got information that there's another officer in front of the office that was requesting the gates be open.
1: Morgan, Hugh Robert 1, copy.
0: Is there any cross-call units that can be about the 1125 eastbound, state route 20, just west of 49?
2: Jack,
0: 4217, I'm sending. 4217, 1125, eastbound, state route 20, just west of state route 49. It's for a rock collar semi. I'm calling double. The state parks advised that they were 1125 in the number one at the traffic light.
2: Jack, 4217, copying around.
0: I don't think copies around.

0: Valius 3 on the green. Valius 3 on the
1: green.
2: 44 110, info for DOT.
1: One sec, Rod.

0: locked in. There's a down speed limit sign, 49 and Centers Lane. And then there's also a down stop sign, I think 1020. The speed limit might be Caltrans and the stop sign might be County Roads. If you could just give the echo to both.
1: For a down speed limit stop sign at 49 and Centers, and also down stop sign the same 1020 will be both to Caltrans and County Roads.
2: Just want to see, is right now there's nine juveniles now on Golden Nugget Circle headed towards Ingram.
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0: Copy, come back. 22.
2: Back for 217, I copy. I'll be in route 19.
0: I copy, be route 19.

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0: Hi, Cap 130, Blazy. I'm back for Loitering Possible Shoplift from Ross. Two transients on the side of the building in RPS site, but one of the subjects possibly ran out of the store with property wearing a black shirt and gray pants. No, correction, he's wearing a black shirt and black pants. The other subject he's with is wearing a black shirt and gray pants. If property is found, they do want prosecution.
1: Audi A6 four-door black, 28 of 8 zebra Tom Charles, 029, one rear plate, taken for Ocean, 25218.
2: For the 188, 28. Right, Audi A6 four-door black in color, 8 zebra Tom Charles, 029, one rear plate for Ocean, 25218, my Adams, 20169.
1: Two and swings, I got it.

0: Copy. 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
1: I'll be working with Rocker One. I'll give you the info. Here, when you catch me in the log.

0: 44 Romeo 1. 10-10, can I have any mileage when you're ready?
1: What have your ending?
0: 61291. 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

0: Sony Crosstall unit available for an 1110 for highway balance, freezer separated, green port, and Vincent port.
1: Sacramento 4213, go ahead.
0: 4213 is the highway balance, Greenhorn and Vincent Court. It was occurred at Greenhorn and Yama Way. The suffered vehicle was a white pickup truck. They came up behind the RP and threatened her. It said that they would pull out their AR-15, but they never saw one. They were last seen west along Greenhorn, just west of Yama, and this was about 8 ago now. The RP is requesting 1110 at Greenhorn and Vincent Court. They're going to be in a maroon group.
1: From southbound at Idaho, Maryland.
0: I copy southbound from Idaho, Maryland. Robert Yellow Adam, 75 miles per second.
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0: Copy 8 Frank, Ocean X-ray 455. Can you read back or just log?
2: Just for the log. The first is the suspect vehicle, second is the parked vehicle.
0: I copy first is the suspect, and the second is the parked vehicle.

0: 44-120. I'm providing 1148 from the CE, or from where we found the subject back to the TCC.
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1: Over to homeowner for private tow into 38 AOR, incident terminated, clear the tag.
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0: 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What's his history? 245, 242, 459, 640, Helena.
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0: 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David Edward, Lincoln Adam, Charles Robert, Enos Zebra, Typhus, Mary Adam Robert, Charles Edward Lincoln Ocean, first of Robert Adam Mary Oceanora, 831-1987.
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1: 1040, are you ready for a bit?
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0: 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I got one by DL when you're ready.
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0: 86 Mean Boy, your radio was 10-1 tonight. Sixteen boy,
1: you could just let the tow company know all his documents and cards are in the vehicle, so he would have to pay on scene once he was able to get the car open.
0: Advise 1185 that documents or cards are in the vehicle. We'll have to pay on scene once the vehicle is opened up.
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0: Attention, Grass Valiant for SRC 30 to copy of 9313 northbound 49, just north of Little Valley Road. The grace right up to you, same as the front bumper.

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0: 4533 Sacramento 1182 westbound Forest Hill, 2 miles just west of Driver's Lot.
1: 4533 West.
0: 4533 1182 is me westbound Forest Hill, just about 2 miles just west of Driver's Lot. It's a 10-96 on the code of Sincere. Sincere is going to be 1125 in the westbound lane, and negative equals are 1125. There's also a white Dodge Ram to pick up that also is going to be here. RP's requesting CHP for 1110, they've already started to delay.
1: This is 5
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1: Back 44-121. Officer Biden, 1148 for this party to the Walmart on Missouri Flat. Beginning, same as ending.

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1: 1098 from here. Already dropped off. Heading mileage of 199. And I'll be back around to the scene.
2: 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Ending up 199, and you're back around to the scene.

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0: Corbel or Green One's like, can you run a residence check on the RO's address? Myself and one panel will be headed out to there when we clear here.
1: So one city copy your residence check for the RO address, you and one panel will be in office.

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0: Sharon. It's clear expired December 2025 on a 2013 Lexus out of Sacramento. With the rip on file dated 11/3/25.
1: Coffee. Final stop's going to be Whitney and Paragon.

0: 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Code 2 medical for an ill female. 10766 Valley View Lane. Cross the Spring Valley Road. Foothill Fire for command. Timeout 2146.
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2022, clear, expired, May of 2026, 2012 Lexus out of San Jose Correction, had the release out of Sacramento.

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0: Yeah, 72, 34, 107, Bristol Marlin.

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They said that they do have a 2351. They're pounding on the walls and throwing things against the fence. I believe it's possibly physical, and there's a car honking, no mention of weapons hurt.

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1: This is Frank Walbert, John 654. I'm going to go over to the camera.

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0: Central America Fire Truck to a fire into 2354 Pike County Medical for rectal bleeding. 6637 Highway 20. Address in Ottawa, cross of Highway 20 and Evans Trail. Soil fire for command, timeout 2205.
1: Attempting
2: more,
1: Patella.
2: Temporary plate. David Robert 39 Edward 03 on Great Tesla.
3: What's your name, Brad?
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1: Okay. So your plate returns clear current on a 2021 Tesla out of Valley Springs.
3: Yeah,

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1: Copy, go for
0: it. 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
0: Go ahead.
1: The male, last of Lemus, Lincoln, Edward, Mary, Adams, Sam. First of Joshua, middle of Trinidad. Date of birth 2/4/1979.

0: disabled plate, Edward Nora 584, David over Paul, the white Honda HRV with one.
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1: The show is 369 Toro 20. 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
2: Ricky 15, copy 97 with the Cal, Auburn just north of DJ Lane.
1: Yes, 13, is there any list of livestock nearby in the area?
3: Of course. Wait, give me a second. 32, 27 on one day. Is
2: that number? Oh, 32, go
3: ahead. California deal. North, 87 to 6, 8, 8, 7. First, Jack on.

We get 1021 request.

for you, 13. Are you able to find any contacts contacted in Nevada County? If so, they don't have any either. They advise that there's negative implicable on tonight, and they advise to try to get the cows to the pasture nearby.

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0: 110. 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I believe for the SO, he was on parole. And if we can confirm that status.
1: RO and 29 for the SO, on parole and confirm status.

0: Have our name for a suspicious vehicle rolling eastbound 80 at Newcastle. To me, a red truck. The RP device next to it was leaving their arms at the window, signaling for help. It was last seen about 4 ago. And the RP device, the passenger's door was partially open. So maybe that sounds like that 23103 as well. Like it's getting eastbound on the freeway.
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0: Male, last, Henry Ocean Paul Edward, first of Thomas Common, 02-22-1980, break. Last, Sam William Edward Edward Nora Yellow, first John Adam Mary Ida Edward, 09-11-1984, verbal.
1: Perfect.

0: actually a negative visual for both of the witnesses. Go ahead.
1: One, to be by DL number, Union 1243-388, lots of better, break. Second one's going to be last tonight, I believe, David Yellow, Nora Edward Sam, first of Cordell, Charles Ocean Roberts, David Edward Lincoln Lincoln, 12408, out of Roseville, male.
0: Copy. And continuing for the female, she's clear 29, but her 27 as well.
2: Copy, code 4.
3: Go 45-1. I'm going to be 1019 and switch you back to 3. Have a good night.
0: 45-1 to 98. 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

自由站。Both clear 29s, last of Dines is none issued, and last of Fetter is provisional.

0: 45 Robert 23.
1: 45 Robert 23, go ahead.
0: 45 Robert 23, pulled over a vehicle, possibly that same description. It would be a Rentier 2866847-01. It's going to be a red GMC Sierra. What's the layoff?
1: I copy Robert 23, pass out the vehicle 668-4701, red GMC. Can you confirm me 720?
0: Okay, myself is 120 or 97.
1: 720, 97. Robert 23, confirm me that was the

0: Robert 23, for me, that was a pen right off.
1: Thank you very much. Thanks for having me.
0: I copy, I was 23, negative, at the airport.

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0: California 10th place, Edward Charles, 220-58, white 2 blue 1.

copy. And the plate returns clear and expired 5/18 of 2026 to a 2011 Subaru out of El Dorado Hills.

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0: George P. The mail office drove off, but I'm known as Overturn, and he has history of 69.
1: Charles Ocean Robert and Ocean Warrant, Ocean Warrant, Lincoln Ocean Robert Adams, 1077.
2: Hotel 24, there's a lot of wind background. Can you turn on the last name?
3: The 13 boy. We are about in front of the NGC right now. Can you advise on the search on that?
0: Yeah, my welfare check on a female near 80 East at Heather Glen. She's currently on Applegate. She and her husband were in a 415 verbal. He drove off. And she's walking in the area. Doesn't feel safe.
1: David Yellow Morris, 327 to 8282.
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1: 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I'm a silver Honda.
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2: Go ahead.
0: Looks like it's clear. Corson is suspended, except in terms of employment, with service dated, and TIP is expired.

0: Mike in 27 Bravo.
1: Call
0: my team. Stop the takeoff. John Adams, follow those reports map. Frederick Douglas, David Ocean Union, George Link Adams, Sam. Date of birth 8-7 of 1970, 7-0, ma'am. 10-1.
1: This is Lorenzo, passing on 1-2 of 92. He's also returning clear pretrial probation out of fact with search terms for 243B, 148, 69, 30, 56, 242, 417A2, 186.22, and has an escape plan.
2: Rescue. That was mostly 10-1. I did copy the log where you're at with the party. That was the 415. And you're with the female now? Come for me. You're going to be 1140 with the X-ray.
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1: Go ahead, 27.
0: 7384, my apologies for that. Last four is going to be 0780, and your 27 comes to a last of sync. 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
1: Last of George Edward Henry Robert Ida Nora George. First of Freedom. That's common spelling. With a DOB of 913 of 75.
0: Last of the necklace, George Edward Henry Robert Ida Nora George, First of Freedom, 913 of 75.

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0: Roger, George King. I'm checking Heather Glenn now, and you can check around Appleby.
1: 44120. We're
2: going to be 1098. Also, can you attach a traffic coordinate to the call, please?
1: Right.
3: For that party, it goes back to 27 of Adam, 884-8372, the last of Green. And it's showing 9375. It's valid to a Class C and a Class A as well.
1: You got, can you send that to my computer?
3: No problem.

0: hour. Can you put us on a field check for the Ridge Park? 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
0: 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Adam David, Edward Lincoln, Edward Nora Yellow, 113 of 09, female.
2: Copy.
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0: Charlie B, it's Alpha Alpha Raccoon, Oscar Help. There's a semi that was older than 25 and a female wearing all black that appeared to need assistance with acting deranged per the RP. Advised that she was walking around no further.
1: Last of Diaz is valid and clear. Last of Rodriguez Diaz is none issued and clear.
2: Down, work up one.
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2: Boy 078, white Kia 47.
3: Copy, that is clear. Current 2016 Kia out of Lincoln.

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1: Copy, code 4, go ahead.
0: Thank you.

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Appears to be hit in the back of the head.

0: 看看。The female half is clear with a valid provisional. 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
1: Yeah,

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1: 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It's a construction site south of Boulder Ridge Park. There's a vehicle down here with headlights on.

0: 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By Chelsea Lane and Toronto.
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1: 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We'll release until continue.
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0: Sec 45 S1. I'm going to be 1010, and my heading mileage is going to be 1602. Have a good night.
1: Monica B. 1010 and ending up 1602. 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
0: X-ray, last United States, George Union, Nora Adams, Sam Edwards, Teen Adam, Robert Adams, first United States, Ida Nora, Ocean, Teen Adam, 619 is 9595.

0: 4.4. I have a correction for the last thing.
1: Go ahead.
0: Okay. Adam, Paul, Paul Union, Henry Adam, Mary Ida, Lincoln Adam, George Edward. Same first name, same Denver.
1: Denver.

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0: Cindy to Hudson. Mail last medic lead, King Union, Mary Adam, Robert Adam, George Edward. First medic lead, Sam Henry Ida, Robert Adam Nora, Tom Henry Adam, 912 of 7979.

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1: Number 23, back to right, flight detail.

384, 1179, 80 eastbound and Secret Town Road. 453, 3 second route, 1182, 1025 Taylor Road, eastbound and westbound.

As of our, it's going to be for info just for an AMR unit that was responding to a code 3 call. There was a couch that's in the roadway, and they're advising that they could hear movement in the bushes, possibly juveniles that are laughing. They did advise the car's going to be in the eastbound lane. There's also a road sign that's also in the westbound lane. The AMR advised that subjects are possibly hiding. Appears items were staged in the roadway, and they think they're watching suspiciously.

0: 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Call 37 to back. 1114 White Oak Court.
1: 58 copy and route.
0: Looking for his girlfriend who is not 97. She's concerned since her back door does not lock.
2: Sorry, clear stop. And I'll be right there. This is northbound from Pleasantville.
0: 45, I have a copy of clear stop and you'll be right there. This is for the 1182.
3: Conscientious information that Charlie B. 80 West near Carpenter Road. Transferred PHP, severe car crash notification, open line, just east of the train trestle. Nothing on the background.

0: knocking on RP's bedroom window, he did possibly arrive in a white Toyota truck.
1: Side blocking all lanes, CHP en route between Secret Town and Rollins Lake. Stand by for truck back, timeout 2331.

0: 388, notify scales, and have them hold westbound traffic.
1: Alaska, what traffic, you are someone.
2: Sacramento 44, that's 2, 1010, good night.
1: 44, SK, send out, how can I?
3: Passing accepted on the earlier voice possible vehicle action at Charlie Beach. DHP Cal Fire responding for a semi on its side in Secret Town Mountains Lake.
0: Vehicles coming through from the westbound lane.
2: Three,
0: three, three, seven. Three, three, seven. Guys, look, coming westbound.

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one negative unit. 97 at scene east. You're going to go eastbound on 80. Let's take loose on the roadway. Start animal control. One units will not be able to go 97 for the back of the rig.

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0: First is boy 976-0156, first of Donald, break for the second. Second is Charles 378-1895, first of Michelle.
1: 10-4. 3-4, have call turns advise TMS, signs traffic will be diverted to secret traffic.

0: morning. You can advise fireman limiting five. They're going to have to go the wrong way from 174 to access this passway.
1: 70 Robert 1 advised fire and the limiting 5 would have to come wrong way for best access from 174.
2: This is the CHP. We're starting animal control as well. The semi on his side was hauling pigs. They're requesting assistance corralling them.

0: sorry.
1: Can you confirm with CHP or PCSO if they've contacted animal control?
0: 388, inquiring if there's any closing units from the westbound side to start a traffic break.
2: 628, who wants New Jersey?
3: Copy, water attending contact at the restaurant.
2: Simple.

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1: 7384, six copy. Will be to come from the wrong way from I-80 and 174, Battalion 72.
2: Battalion 72.
1: To 2373.
2: Grass Valley to 2383 and 2373 already committed westbound 80 in Fremont.
1: Grass Valley copies 1942 break AMR 171. Copy updated instructions.
3: 171 copies.
1: 342.
2: Grass Valley to 1072 with that information if you could start an engine from Colfax.
0: Gas. 265, you notify, either California or County Road, bring up to the couch.

0: runway 353, respond additional for vehicle accident, semi on the side. Best access per CHP is the access wrong way from Highway 174. Advise on a route. I'm out 2344.
1: Make sure the some graveyard units are started that way in case they're needed.
2: You'll be on the way. Be delayed due to traffic.
3: Are there any med units that can start today? Agency assist.
4: George.
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2: Papa D, we're good for it, King Clear.
1: 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When he saw the RP, we don't have a description, just gray tank top and short hair.

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1: Moon Grass Valley.
0: Is the location of the accident on eastbound or westbound I-80?
1: Norton, Grade, and Rollins Lake on. I'll advise them.
0: Copy, westbound, thank you.
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2: I'll tell you 2373, can you start moving from cover engine for 633?

the 972, the directions were to get off of there in Colfax and then go up Posey. I'll come up with the plan once we get here.

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1: 74, so they can shut down for a wrong way or a closing unit.
2: Do they want to shut down just to the scene, or they want to shut down all the way to Colfax?
1: 70 Robert 1, it looks like shut down eastbound at 174, so they can use to go wrong way to the CCC.
2: I can shut it down at the scene if they want to come all the way down. There's a closure down here they could use.
1: Robert 1, we'll shut down the roadway at the TC scheme. There is a road closure to use that way.
3: At scene with engine 2353. 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I still haven't confirmed the content, but believe it to be pigs. Minor damage to the tractor.
4: That's Alder Creek, that's for a pickup pulling a trailer, negative lights on for urban animals in 18. It only has running lights on. So this last scene about 4 ago. Nothing for the second round, third, 931.
0: Responding in a scene vehicle accident, westbound 80 in Secret Town, Battalion 72, now Secret IC on XVL TAC 9, 2351.
1: Either 84 things, rerouting traffic to Secret Town Rock.
2: 70 Robert 1, I got all eastbound traffic shut down here at the Blizzard.

0: 74. Confirm if you want the Auburn units to shut down eastbound at 174 on an off ramp.
1: Negative at this time.

0: southbound, you're 2363 in route station 33.
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2: 45 Rose 23, copy, you're in route to assist, hold run, eastbound, just west, direction westbound, just east, Russell.

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0: 0-0. Sets of lanes are going to be eastbound and westbound are both going to be shut down.
1: Six juveniles at Vista Grand Park.
2: Multiple units, 58, go ahead. Morgan, Charles Union, 32020, returning clear and expired in 2011 to a 1992 Acura.
0: You're from 1126, Reamer, and hi. And it's a black Audi Q5 SUV.

0: Victoria A firm, 92 Acura.
1: Cut. Just hoping this seems to be officer. They're asking for us to assist stopping people from turning around. They're diverting at Supertown, and people are trying to get back on to Rollins Lake.
0: Copy that with an X-ray.

44 with 40 seconds. Just around fellas, we got a second call regarding that 2313. That's party surviving the road last meet eastbound 50 east of 36 milestone. It's for the truck with the plate of 1 Nora Mary 9759. It looks like it still has negative license for ripping. And last seen continuing eastbound about 2 o'clock.

0: Are you confirming that it yielded?
1: Men out of Orca.
0: Go ahead.
1: William Adam, one child, Frank Adam, Frank Paul, X-ray David, Adam 010, 72B.
0: 10-4, stand by.
1: I got 2729.
0: Go ahead.
1: My number, 212. 40
0: 8431
1: and he's running out of
0: Oak,
1: Oregon
0: and California. I'm just confirming Charles 408431. Call 4-3, there's a number missing.
1: Sam, 10-24-06, right now.
0: 10-4, goodbye.

Fucking traffic at Long Lake and North Gray just to prevent no one getting off going south. And boy from San Diego, if you can continue to our location, please.

0: 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Charles Union 39020.
1: Okay, go ahead and stay there, and then the next incoming unit come replace us at Samson's location.
0: 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Lucas Pagan in 10206 out of Folsom. 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
2: With me, requesting was 1020 Hudson 2 assistant.
1: Chico 70 Robert 1, negative additional units needed on scene. If there's a good closure, you can actually get ahead of
3: you. Attention possible units, 2313 South 50 East of Cambridge on a white Mazda 4-door 8-Lincoln, date of Lincoln 506, returns here to a 2019 Mazda utility at Chico, several near misses all over the roadway. It was last seen about 3 ago, no further sightings there midnight one.
2: Back 44-40, Charles Coffey. Notify Placer, both ED, we're out of position.
3: 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Sally?
1: Go ahead. 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
4: Chico 7384, Graves, the driver is going to be transported to Sutter Roseville for mechanism of injury with a run number of 296-36681 by AMR.
5: CHP, that just confirm what our commitment time will be to assist them.
0: For mechanical correction, 10 Tony, the last one.
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0: 圈。
1: It's currently an EFAC northbound vehicle north of Cary. I have a chance to confirm.
0: Subject, IID required. He is currently showing 29 clear, however, extensive history in web KPS.
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0: doing, Charles? 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

passing a similarly special attention to report of an injury accident. Sunset Boulevard at Highway 65 South, RP advising she was rear-ended, has back pain, negative 1125, 10 3rd and 16 fire.

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2: For two vehicles, possible minor injuries, area of Sunset Boulevard on ramp, South Highway 65. Stand by for check back timeout, minute 23.
1: Correct?
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0: West, Commercial West, West Indian. Have a good day.
1: West Sunset and Industrial. The RP is going to stand by on the right-hand shoulder. Eastbound West Sunset at 65 on the right-hand shoulder. She's in a blue Hyundai sedan. She can't tell me what the other vehicle is. She was rear-ended. She feels unsafe. The male driver is trying to get her to get out of the vehicle, and he doesn't want her to call police. 265,
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1: Back in 20 vehicle accident, Sunset Boulevard on Ranch, South Highway 65. First unit acting Sunset AC on XDL TAC 9. Correction, XDL TAC 10. 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
1: Yeah, myself, engine 77, Neymar at scene. Two vehicles, minor damage. You can cancel the remainder of the balance.

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1: Cross Highway to cancellation. You're responding to vehicle accident at Sunset Boulevard on ramp and South Highway 65. Cancel response. 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
1: 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That's on incident number 18422. That's 18422. Midnight 31.

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2: Roger, Alpha 3 with 4, unreleased traffic for eastbound. I'm just confirming that it is clear before I move the secret down.
1: DHP advised at all, 3 and 5.

388, confirm eastbound on Secretone or westbound Secretone for 11E4. 7388, westbound at Secretone.

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1: 384, go ahead.
0: 7384, Boston County is inquiring if they can release eastbound at 174 and move traffic at Route 6.
1: Chico 7384, stay from. They can release traffic at 174 eastbound.
0: 7384, A-firm, release traffic eastbound 174. A-firm, release traffic eastbound 174.
1: Copy, it's opening up.
0: And additionally, it's westbound 80th Secret Town that they need coverage for.
1: Can you advise Caltrans that they're going to need a sleeper?
2: Where specifically, Secret Town 80?
0: Westbound 80 at Secret Town.
2: I believe that's my location. And I've got a CSV unit that's running traffic control on 80.
0: This is Lloyd Pompey here at Westbound 80 in Secret Town. My apologies, I view it at Rollins Pike.
2: No, that was my error in the first place.

0: 11 Lincoln, 13 Lincoln.
1: Good.
0: I'm out with the construction crew on this side. The lanes are entirely blocked. They said we may be able to make access on the south side of Athens on the dirt road.
1: Copy, I've got heavy construction equipment. It looks like they're paving the road here. 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

want this info. CHP is having westbound a traffic reroute going eastbound on the westbound lanes. Just, there are people in on the altitude. You might get some traffic your way.

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23, 23, 23, 23, 23, 23, 23, 23, 23, 23, 23, 23, 23, 23, 23, 23, 23, 23, 23, 23, 23, 23, 23, 23, 23, 23, 23, 23, 23, 23, 23, 23, 23, 23, 23, 23, 23, 23, 23, 23, 23, 23, 23, 23, 23, 23, 23, 23, 23, 23, 23, 23, 23, 23, 23, 23, 23, 23, 23, 23, 23, 23, 23, 23, 23, 23, 23, 23, 23, 23, 23, 23, 23, 23, 23, 23, 23, 23, 23, 23, 23, 23, 23, 23, 23, 23, 23, 23, 23, 23, 23, 23, 23, 23, 23, 23, 23, 23, 23, 23, 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

0: Monday through 84. South traffic here is approximately 15 minutes. 15.
1: 384, did you say 15?
0: Monday through 84, April.

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1: Here's 52014.

0: 40 Sacramento, 1125 Animal, westbound 50 near Strawberry. Animal, westbound 50 near Strawberry Lane. It's an 1144 gear between the two lanes. RP couldn't advise an exact cross street.
1: 44140, copy. We'll be en route.
0: 44140, copy.
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1: Last apparel. 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Adam Union Boy, Robert Edward Yellow. Date of birth, 9/01/2003, 06, Spencer.
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0: Delta Alpha, I'm going to be Blue Oak, then 65 over Tesla.
1: Can you send in the cross on Blue Oak?
0: 65 over pass.
1: 10-4. 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
2: 44, 140, we're going to divert for 1125 Animal, 45 Animal. And if you could advise the Tahoe unit, they might be closer, so you can help out with that. Strawberry Cross, that's

0: 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I'll be on the call. I'll be on the call.
1: 44140, I copy. You'll get the off-duty officer a call to handle the strawberry call, and you'll be in route at 11:25 a.m.

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1: Paul 60, go ahead.
0: Last of Shoal, Sam Henry, Union, Lincoln, Lincoln. First of Joshua, John Ocean, Sam Henry, Union, Adam. Date of birth 07-29-1983 on a mail out of Roosevelt.

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1: Go ahead.
0: 27th expired. He does have one 1036 unconfirmed data processor for 5,000. Charges are 11377A and 11364A.
1: Jaguar. 58, you can attach me.
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1: 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Can you reassign us to the Tahoe sector?
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1: Go ahead.
0: Affirm, you're clear to go. And can you break one of the other units? Is Alpha 1 or Alpha 2 committed?
1: I believe I have George 1 and Alpha 2 here.
0: Copy, my apologies. Yeah, Affirm, can either one of those units break? Alpha 1 or George, can you advise who's going to break?

0: 1 or Alpha 1, when you can get an update on when we can get you guys clear. I appreciate the update.
1: First one.
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1: 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I saw the same on tape.
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0: 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Ambassador, Claremont. 9 X-ray, Adam Boy, 727 on a red Honda SUV. 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
1: Here's your cup.

go for the truck units. Information on 23103 Big Rig. It is westbound approaching the summit now. It is going to be a brown truck with a 53-foot white box trailer. Possibly brake checked RRP. Was at high speeds. Again, it's a brown over white Big Rig. 23103 westbound from the summit now. No further check. Clear 306.

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17849, the white Ford minivan, unknown order.

0: 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It's clear, current at 2002 Ford out of Fair Oaks.
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EDSO requesting CHP for a turnover from Tribal PD for a DD that occurred in the vehicle. Nothing further.

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0: 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Boy 9247829, male last of Lesser.

0: 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Can I get a case number for RMC violation?
1: It's going to be 174-2, 174-2.
0: 58, thank you.

0: 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It's a silver Subaru.
1: Before it's clear, expired on November 2024, 2012 Subaru, out of Grass Valley, has a registration suspended 2926.

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not to live in up to 29 on the night on a mail. That's a George Adam Robert Charles Ida Adam hyphen Queen Union Ida Nora Tom Adam Nora Adam versus Charles Henry Robert Ida Sam Tom Ida Adam Nora. They were 4/12/2007.

the truck unit's information, 1125 rolling. It's going to be a big rig westbound from State Line. Has no lights on. No further description on it. Again, westbound from State Line for a semi-truck. Completely blacked out, no lights on.

0: Tango 7384. We have the one lane open, and we're letting the queue that was stuck behind the TC scene through.
1: 384, copy. Number one is open. 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
1: Robert 23, info for animal control.
0: It's going to be from one of the pigs that was part of the overturned big rig, which is spotted westbound 80, the Placid Hills off ramp. It's just running into the woods. Just a heads up if you can notify in case you get any calls. 98.

45 Robert 23, I copy that info for animal control. Take West Zone 80 at Placerville off. It was from the overturned semi. The pigs were possibly running into the woods.

71A Marco to Medical for an ill male at Solstice Senior Living. 3250 Blue Oaks Drive, unit number 113, across the 1st Street and Education Street, 10 miles 0449.

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0: 10-8, you're out to the 1129 3 mile. Can you confirm with the unit there if they want me to relieve them or start working the traffic westbound?

0: 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Copy. 386, did you copy that?
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0: Yeah, they need you on the main line down there.
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Flooding for a possible broken pipe, Douglas Boulevard in Barton.

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0: it's for flooding in the roadway, plaster, fires, and route for a possible broken water main, Douglas, east of Martin.
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0: Sacramento 42 David 3, vehicle 161-1653, and beginning mileage is 92159. Good morning.
1: 42 David 3, patrol vehicle 161-1653, beginning 92159. Good morning.

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1: Yeah, UTL, irrigation line only.

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1: 45, 2D1,
0: go ahead. 2D1, fire was UTL on the flooding. Y'all, all they saw were sprinklers that were on.
1: 45, 2D1, 5 minutes.
0: 2D1, 5 minutes.

0: 73.
1: Can you have one unit if available to come 98? Yeah, to see. I'm going to have the probably escort one of the trucks from Colfax up Longway.
0: Copy. 7384, Chico.
2: 384, I copy. I have Caltrans here that could probably stand by and head that way.
0: 384, copies in route.
2: You know, I'm just kind of rolling through here. What do you have?
0: 7388, if you could 98 with 386, you need the escort for a truck that needs to go wrong way.
2: Copy. I'll wait from Secret 2.
0: 10-4-7388 can handle from Secret 2.
1: 386, I'm copying. I got info for the loss update. Just be advised, right now, negative ETA. Trailer's still on its side. We've attempted multiple times to ride it. We may have to unload some of the cargo here.
0: .386, I copy.

0: 386,
1: go ahead.
0: All American, advised they're not able to ride it due to the weight. We're going to have the other rig unload some of the cargo here. So that's where we're at. Negative VT again, so I'll just see that unit here and then test for
1: 386, I copy. Unable to upright it due to the weight. They're going to have to unload some of the cargo before it's going to be attempted again.

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1: If you could copy incident 47 and just info, last call we had there, March of 25, we went 10-15 with the subject for 417 with a gun.
2: Copy.

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0: contact 45-2, do you want me to be honest? I was 1126 on I-80 west, just west of Sierra Compton.
1: 45-2 to 1, 1126 west of 80 west of Sierra Compton.

0: 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Engine 2356 will be on a 45-minute delay.
1: 2356, 0651.

0: I spoke to the RP. I'm going to be en route to the residence just to do a quick check.
1: Where you want to back?
0: I believe Sam Tim said he was going to be en route.

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1: California 59370 Robert 2. High speed tailgating and unsafe passing over double yellows. No further Chico clear at 0701.
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1: Go to 140.
0: 140, it occurred westbound 15 west of Camino. Victims in a red Ford Focus. They're going to be standing by on the Smith Flat off ramp on the right shoulder. Suspect vehicle was a blue Dodge Dually unknown plate.
1: 140 copies, I'll be in route.
0: 140 in route.

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1: That's
0: 10-4.

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1: 12 Robert.
0: 9, Henry Queen, Lincoln, 378, black, Lexus sedan, what's on them?

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0: 5-4, Henry Lincoln, 859, red Honda.
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2: Sergeant Roberts, 1 and X-ray. Hold off.
1: 12 Roberts.
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0: 12 Robert Foster, return. She's clear 2927 is valid. Local history of H&S, Sacramento system shows her in custody on work release. Probation through 11-23-2026 for 484. 28 is rich revoked. 10-4.
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0: 140, I'm 97 with a right sport focus. The EID costs a lot. However, if it's the victim's vehicle, he's not here. Can you give him a call, please?
1: Seven in the EID parking lot with a red 4 focus, but the victim's not there. I'll give him a 1021.

0: 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All units use caution. 1125 Animal Call, eastbound 50, just west of Canal, 1144 Deer, the number one lane.
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44120 for information on that 1144 gear in the roadway. Possible PD does copy, however, they won't respond to their animal pickup crew until 0800 hours.

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0: 44115. Heather, in the EVSO in September of 2025, party left the Franco for St. Anthony. Two deputies responded. The party made verbal threats to law enforcement via landline.
1: Ten four, thank you.

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1: 46 Mary 6, 10-8, good morning. 1795 in that area of Richview Circle. RP advising that her neighbor is associated with a VW white van. Just harassing her as she's walking her dog, following her.
2: Is returning out of Nevada on a 2012 BMW four-door sedan. Registration shows expired in 2019 out of Reno.

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0: do you need an additional unit to respond with you?
1: There's one available. I'm heading to the victim's address first in the same location or same area.
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2: What's the name of that unit?
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0: information for Alpha units 23172 Eastbound 20 from South Ponderosa. A dark colored sedan, 9 Victor Boy Yellow 465, returning to Clarkson, Martinsville. Unable to maintain near Mrs. Lissy Mountain. Last thing one to go, St. Clair 759.
1: Clear and registered out of.

0: press all units to copy the 23152 eastbound 20 from South Ponderosa.
1: Zach, 42-4, I copy.
0: 42-4, copy.
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1: 10-6, Placer, traffic report.
0: 6-6, 10-6, that Placer, traffic.

7, just information, RP is no longer staying in the area. She's going home, requesting for 1021 from an officer. Still requesting for officers to do an area check for the neighbor. I did have the second party calling in to report the incident and is requesting contact. This address is added in the call.

0: 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Want to go, Seth McClure, 803.
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0: Yosemite River 3, I'm on a stop in my closure, train 28. Minnesota, California, 8, Edward Boy, 810, on a Jeep.
1: I'll be on a Jeep, 8, Edward Boy, 810.

0: Bravo 3. It's clear. It shows current registration through June of 2026. The 2019 Jeep Utility out of Pinole, last of Griner.
1: Bravo 3, I copy. You can show me back out with my closure. Thank you.
0: Copy.
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going to be for RP's adult son who's having a meltdown, laying on the floor and yelling. RP is also requesting for medical response or medical checkout due to having health issues.

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0: copy. Westbound on the Secretown off 44534 King 3 and yellow 3295073.
1: Negative readback needed. Could you just give me the actual log number? I don't need all everything for just a number.
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0: information, all units, Golden Gate is requesting a VOL for a party who's having a mental health crisis en route to San Francisco from West Virginia, somewhere on 80 headed westbound, in a gray-blue Ford Escape, temporary plate out of West Virginia, 904766. Party has schizophrenia and paranoid and stopped taking their meds. Party the last of May, full, first of Justin. Nothing further, second to clear at 823.
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0: Amy Wolford, check. French Bros. Heard one ago RV witnessed a white Chevy Tahoe or possibly a Ford SUV with a baby in the front seat. 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
1: Lincoln, George Mary, 858, block out, he was one.

0: 44141, clear stop, I have 1125 Tree, southbound Larson, north of Barkley.
1: 140, copy.
2: 7 units 6, Trail Marie at 65 on left. 25, okay. California, A yellow, Ocean Rover, 952, on a gray Kia SUV.
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4: 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First Native Police, David, Adam, Robert, Robert, Edward, Nora. 12-6-1989-89.
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0: 70S1, 10-4.

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1: 42-4.
0: 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Is Clint down on your side?
1: 42-4 on the stop streeter at 49. I just ran something a few minutes ago. I could try it again.
0: Zag 42-4, you need firm. 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
1: 42-4, go ahead.
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0: Copy, nothing further. Thank you.

S129 is clear NCIC, last of NAT, first of Amandeep, out of Stockton, valid on a Class C, no priors, no FTS.

0: SAC 44-140, clear stop and route to the 1125.
1: 140, 1080, stop and route to the 1125 tree, southbound Larson, north of Berkeley.
2: We've been released. 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
1: Thanks for checking.
0: If you'd like him to start that way.

0: 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Confirm date of birth 4-8-56.
1: 7-ES-1, 109-S-1, Jim. You don't have to roll out here. We have a commercial unit coming in at 11:30. We will do the inspection. And I have an additional request for a fire.
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History of 242, 602, HS.

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2: When you're clear as an alternate of a pedestrian, eastbound, City at Cameron Park.
3: I'll be in
2: route. 110, I'll show you your route. Eastbound, 50 at Cameron Park. Just X-ray wearing a turquoise top box and yelling into the air behind the guardrail.

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2: 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Agency assist. Westbound I-80 in Secret Town.

0: 11:26. I'll be in the upper parking lot of Target.
1: It's going to be at apartment C. Charles RP is calling from a neighboring apartment requesting a welfare check on an 8-year-old. Says the apartment's full of trash and is concerned the parents are not around enough.
2: Cluster Alpha 1, 29 X-ray. West of Sam, Ida, Mary, Mary, Ocean, North, Sam. First of King, Edward, Lincoln, Lincoln, Ida, 826, 1991.
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0: Good.
1: Clear valid history 496, 1085, 1459, HF. T4 on South, Southbound 49 at Leinster.
2: Sorry, 424, 2728.
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0: Warrior 29 is clear and is current through May of 27 to a 2020 Kawasaki. Last four, 2443, last of valve Diva, first of Christopher out of Ukiah, break for 27.
1: 424,
0: last of Greco, first of Ethan, 112206 out of Grass Valley. License status is valid on Class C, negative M1.
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2: 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She's eastbound, but the care required. This is Marissa. 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

0: one side, GZ Sun at Kemah Park. 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
1: Yeah, I believe you guys have her. I don't know if that number is, but I believe you guys have her. She's been called on multiple times.
2: Go and I hit you.

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0: Copy.

0: Bonnie multifamily fire alarm, Oakwood Village first unit, scene Bell ICMX deal, tax 9. Secondary repeat fire 22, confirm response battalion 2311.
1: 972 in place of.
0: All the units responding VMT to a single report from the alarm company indicating. Alarm. No description. 950.

0: me lo puoi dire lei? California 517 Victor 214 on a brown Nissan SUV.
1: February 20, that's clear and expired October 20, 25, 2005 Nissan out of Roseville.

0: 10-1. You know who they are, right?
1: There's a front counter. He was out there and walked away from the vehicle.
2: North of Bell.
3: Positive.
2: 7 William King Charles 698. Red light, 972.
3: 972,
2: I've tied in with staff. It's a confirmed false alarm set off by burnt popcorn. 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I'll be available at scene assistant with a reset.
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0: 110 Sacramento. 110, I'm landline with the pedestrian's father. He's en route to Rodeo Drive. Do you want him to respond out there, or?
1: Be advised that they came through the drive-through. Male driver, female passenger. Female was unresponsive, foaming at the mouth and had scratches all over her body. When the RP was asking questions for the male driver took off, currently parked in front of Mr. Pickles. I'll start medical.
0: Details so far, she possibly went to the bushes. 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
0: Track 120, it's going to be no pedestrian crossing, use crosswalk sign, that's going to be, need to be replaced. It's two metal posts with a sign.

0: 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Confirming, do we need to stage for this welfare check?
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0: 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PCSO, Crescent APD at scene reporting an unresponsive female at Mr. Pickles, 445 Highway 49, Cross Valley Avenue and Palm Avenue, time out 921.
1: 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We were cleared in by APD.
0: Engine 1282, 921.

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0: hot hot showing a confirmed 1036 Mary out of Solano County for 7,500. Would you like me to confirm?
1: Paper. That was for which mail?
0: First, Caleb.
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0: hearing for First of Michael, 27, shows the senator revoked EMV probation through 3/26/2027. History and stack for 148, 21, 510, 459, 594. I am showing Solano County probation for 23-152.
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0: 120 for this, 1144 Deer, eastbound 50 at Canal. Caltrans is inquiring if you can check the area for it. It should be in the number one, but possible PD, where are you still on it? You'll handle 120, copy.
1: Your 1036 Mary has been confirmed for 7,500 out of Solano County. That's for 148 print A, print 1, no sight.

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Medic 16. Respond for a fall patient at 9747 Sierra College Boulevard. Repeating, South Placer, Engine 16, Medic 16. Respond for a fall patient well west of Granite Bay, 9747 Sierra College Boulevard, cross of Old Auburn Road and Rockwood Court.

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The patient is an 88-year-old female. The best access is door 3, and she is currently in the dining room.

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3: 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Go ahead. On the IED bound at Horseshoe Bar on the data plate. It's 911 Union 89. That's a gray Tesla on the second one.
2: What is the last digit?
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2: Hello, Tom 1, can you run an out-of-state license, please?
3: Hey, go ahead.
2: That'll be a Nevada DL, and the number is 08-08-01-2239.
3: The 27 returns valid to a James Parker. He wins. Would you like a 29?
2: Yes, please. As the WM date of birth of 4-16-09.
3: 10-4. Can you put me out with 37 and 44 and on a vehicle search?

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1: Charles 10, one detained. Hang on, 2779, I want my name.
0: Go ahead.
1: It's going to be last of Ludwig, Lincoln, Union, David, William, Ida, George, first of Zachary, Thomas Belling, with DH, 1231, 2000. Charles 10, can I also get Rim's history? I believe he's been camped out here before.
0: Copy.
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Standby for check back 1099.

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1: It's going to be clear. It shows expired registration July of 25 on a 2023 Ford van out of Truckee to Green Bear Construction Incorporated. Registration was started back in September of 2025. They paid all their fees. They need a smoke.
2: Go ahead.
3: Additionally, CE shows some active pretrial supervised or with GPS. 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

0: engine 2353 here, Sully. We're working on getting clearance westbound through the closure.
1: All right, copy.
0: 11.
1: We're looking for an eastbound closure in Colfax so we can go opposing from Cape Horn down to Colfax on the eastbound lane.
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3: I mean, you go, I can try, but Rollins Lake Road is backed up all the way to the freeway.
1: Copy that.

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0: back 45 to 83 98, I'm not en route for the crash.
1: 45 to 83 98, stop. Northbound 49 at Nevada Street. It's a white and black dump truck and a gray Ford Focus on the right shoulder.
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1: 122.
0: All units acknowledged, 1026.
2: Northbound Auburn Folsom.

from Auburn Express. It's a gray Tesla and a red Toyota Highlander. One's overturned on its side, blocking the northbound lane, northbound Auburn Folsom, just north of Folsom Auburn.

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1: Possibility
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0: one, it's clear and current through October of 2026 on a 2019 Honda Utility. Last of Happy, Henry, Adam, Boy, Yellow. First of Dustin or Danielle, out of Carmichael.
1: That's 45-283-97. One of the involved parties is requesting an ambulance, code 2, please.
2: 45-283-107, one involved parties requesting 1141, code 2.

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1: 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Cabo has been updated.
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0: Hilton Union Beat, report 1125 juice on Elikes Taylor Road at English Colony, in and out of the roadway, three of them. Information to CHP. 45221, Folsom PD's en route, advise their handle and CHP can 1022. 45221, copy 1022. 45S1, copy 1022. 45S1, copy 6.
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0: Broadcast on suspicious activity eastbound 80 approaching Douglas. So I see utility truck that says Adams on the side. RP believes that there is a hand sticking out between the bed and the cap of the truck. 28 of 67613 Edward 3 returning clear out of Sacramento. Nothing further, second request 1034.
2: Well, it's up to 242, IED at Secret Town.

George 12 boy, RP advising a truck driver, 242 to him, about Fiverville, hit him in the head. RP's on a motorcycle if there's traffic. Break. We're also getting information to CHP.

he's on a motorcycle if there's traffic. Break. We're also getting information to CHP.

0: 1 out, the 124 vehicle, east on 80, east of curb. They're in Arenas, copy the 23103, northbound Taylor, north of English Colony, 3 juveniles on e-bike.
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0: Reported 24 Sacramento, parking complaint, also Sierra and Little Valley.

0: 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Go ahead.
1: 421, it's a silver sedan that's been parked on the right shoulder for the past 3 days. Nothing further. Alta Sierra and Little Valley.
0: Oh, I got it.
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3: Hey, there's 20. Show me a ride for this. You have no problem.

the Gold Run units. I have a couple of vehicles stuck in traffic westbound at Secret Town. One is going to be our victim who says he's on a motorcycle. Second vehicle, white semi. It says One Ocean Network Express on it. RP advising he passed the big rig. When they got stopped in traffic, the driver of the big rig got out, hit the RP in the head, and was verbally assaulting him. He is requesting CHP for a highway violence / domestic. He is, again, westbound at Secret Town, and they are in a motorcycle and a white semi-truck. Again, requesting for a 242 and a highway violence

0: 34 is the motorcycle now not wanting to stop.
1: Yeah, the call taker's in Sacramento, so I'm not exactly sure what's going on, but they did say he's unwilling to make a stop now, so we'll see what they put in there. I tried calling him, but he's still landline, obviously.
0: 10-4, well, I'm going to stay in my spot. Let me know if you get any further.

0: for a 2018 incident. California 16, David Boy 971, this white Subaru SUV.
1: Victims in a white Ford F-150. He said the suspect vehicle is a black SUV. At sight, swiped him, damaged his mirror. He is not listening to our commands to pull over if he wants a report. 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
1: Envoy.

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2: Have a new incident, traffic collision.
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0: THP that Athens Avenue is blocked. All clear, truck 77 will have the incident.

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1: 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Additionally, CHP has been notified.
0: But I get.
2: .45, .265, .1179, .1200 Athens in front of the casino. .265 Cal Fire 1097 is for a 2-vehicle TC blocking all lanes in front of the Valley. .267 route. S1, do you copy? One and out from the office. 45, 2-1 and out.

0: For a fire, southbound 65 north of Pleasant Grove, for clothing on fire on the right shoulder. Nothing further, second recorded at 11 o'clock.
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0: 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It's clear and current through December of 2026. 2016 Toyota Utility to Alastair Kelly, first of William, out of Tucson, Arizona, to your MDC.
1: Can you show me over the two vehicle TC on Athens in front of the casino garage? 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

0: 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Listen fire for command timeout. Oh, let's see. 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
0: Copy, 722, I'll show you back on your prayer. Call 35505, South Grove, apartment 20, RP lives in space 94. She went to check on her neighbor, Wyatt Brown, knocked on the door. The door opened. She called his name, and there was no response. Break. She says he lives with his father, who's in the hospital. No associated vehicle for him. Break. There are two other vehicles parked in front of the residence. History here shows that Wyatt was actually suspected at 242 against his father.

45265. 5 Big Rig. It is 1126 westbound, just east of Kit Carson, block in the westbound lane. Show that the AAA call was originally for the F-350. They picked up the Chevy on the AAA as well. I just didn't know if they were coming back with another truck or if they're aware. Can you advise?

的，我说你先说你。他说你是7500之后去，按照你的我全就下来这个考古室。

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0: 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Anthony still advised that they weren't called out for the Ford. They only picked up the Chevrolet Trax. Do you want me to roll another AAA tow?
2: Yeah, according to the log, it doesn't appear that that's the case. But anyway, sure.
0: That far?

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0: Marina, it's 23103, west 180, west of Heather Glen. White Dodge Julie with a trailer, running vehicles off the road. Last scene, 3, go second to clear, 1148. Information, Grass Valley units, 23103, westbound 20, west of Willow Valley. White BMW passing on double yellow and high speeds. Last scene 2, go Santa McClure, 1148.
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0: Anthony, so is in route for the Ford F-350.

the Gold Run units. Have 1183 pending westbound just east of Alta. Another call putting it near Baxter. Four vehicles, including a big

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1: H20
0: on the green. Sacramento, H20, 10-8 on the green, head route to French Meadows Reservoir for some training. We'll be switched to the gray.
1: H20, route to French Meadows for training, switch to the gray.

0: Operation Aubrey, that's 23158 eastbound 80 from Douglas. A white van, 31965 Lincoln 4, coming clear to Roseville. Leaving near misses and tailgating. One ago, South McClure, 1152.
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0: sponsored for Rush 1 at 2602 Billy Mitchell. Seven Paul Victor, yellow, 570 on a gold Honda sedan with one up.
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0: 140, 1124 vehicle, westbound Omo Ranch, west of North South Road.
1: Go to
0: 140. 140, it's a 30-foot motorhome on the right shoulder. I know how long it's been in there. 20 to 3, boy, Tom, Paul, 772, returning clear out of Pioneer.
1: 140, I'll be around to chart.
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0: 45, that's one, go ahead.
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1: Code 4, 1 to
0: 10. Code 4, 1 to 10, eastbound, east of Sierra College.
2: Jack 45283, info for County Road.
0: 45283, go ahead.
2: Jack 283, I just removed to 1125, 1144 here from traffic lane, Portsville Road at McEwen Ponderosa, on the right shoulder for pickup.

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Okay. 45 Mary, 69.

0: 47, go ahead.
1: P last of Robert, first of Daniel, middle of J for Johnny, the COB of 10402, and I believe he has a 27 that's not issued. That comes back to that name also out of Fair Oak.
0: 47, swim last of Robert, first of Daniel, middle of J for Johnny, 10402, and so he has a 27 not issued out of Fair Oak.
1: Jack, 45S1. When you have a chance, can you get 21 Rockland PD and see if they have any history with this party?
0: 45S1, will 21 Rockland PD to see if they have any history with the party?

0: 25S1 and 281, 1039 to Rockland PD, negative history with the name of DOB.
1: 45S1, copy.
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welfare check. Foster Edit 17, Medic 17, respond for an ill male at 6882 Brandy Circle. Repeating South, Foster Edit 17, Medic 17, respond for an ill male at 6882 Brandy Circle, cross of Chrissy Lane and

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0: 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And 45283, 1125, call southbound 49, just south of Lot Suite.
1: Pack 23, guys.
0: 45283, when you're clear, report of 1125 vehicle, southbound 49, just south of Locksley. A passerby advising of a brown Honda Accord blocking number 1 lane with an elderly X-ray inside.
2: Call into our center so that we can figure out how to get information for calls in your jurisdiction to you.
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0: 45281. I'm going to be on the South Placer, starting mile, which is 10912 with 1050.
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1: Yes.
0: One more to add my number. Yellow 232-1083, Bertha Alvaro, mail out of Lincoln.
1: Yes.

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0: 24120, we're portable 1183, eastbound 50, east of Shingle Springs.
1: Yeah, 24120, copy, go ahead.
0: 24140, you have an iPhone crash notification of 1183, eastbound 50, east of Shingle Springs. We should recall the party and went to voicemail. No further details.
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0: 24110, go ahead.
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2: 1261.
0: Suspect vehicle describes a green sedan with the vehicle swerving, unable to maintain lanes. Party was slouching, lasting 3 to 4 ago now. Nothing further. KTM 273 at 1228 hours. Copy, unreadable, I'm Chris.

0: 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Confirm that was last call, that 23103. They are continued on 49 or 183.
1: Previous 23103 was last seen northbound 49 north of 193.
0: I'll be around to check the areas. I'm not far from there.

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1: 36, go ahead.
0: I'm going to set up my side Baxter at the early warning until Johnson clears.
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Ignition percentile 1. Spread percentile 5. Burn index percentile 5. ERC percentile 4. Dispatch level 1. In the foothill zone, 84 degrees. Humidity 37. Wind southwest at 3 with gust 9. Ignition percentile 1. Spread percentile 5. Burn index percentile 6. ERC percentile 5. Dispatch level medium. In the valley zone, 85 degrees. Humidity 32. Wind southwest at 5. With gust 10. Ignition percentile 9. Spread percentile 10. Burn index percentile 9. ERC percentile 9. Dispatch level medium. Grass valley clear. 1234.

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0: 7 12 39.
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0: Chief of the Salva units, information on 23103 was last seen 15 to 20 ago per the RP in the area of Pioneer and Black Mart. She had no direction of travel from there. One was a blue sedan with a Nevada personalized Dad 131 and the other a white Rivian SUV with a partial Californian of 7645 King 4. No further, Chico. Clear 1245.
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Patient is located westbound I-80 just east of Alta in a red Chevy Silverado, unable to pull over the shoulder. Timeout 1249, break for new incident. 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

now passed out behind the wheel. They are stopped but unable to pull onto the side of the highway.

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0: 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Bail is 2500. Has a gang flag. Formal searchable probation through November for 4573 Friday.
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0: 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Sam, George Adam, David Boy, Ocean Ida Sam, Princess Jasmine, John Adam Sam, Mary Ida Nora Edwards, middle initial A for Alice, date of birth 11/11/1998.
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1: Traffic's starting to flow. It looks like we have a 1125 big rig east of Alta blocking the two lane.
4: Copy, 1125 big rig east of Alta blocking the two.
1: Kick up 7388.
4: 7388, go ahead.
1: Star mail on May 2 log for the office. Not at all, that's what I'm comfortable. I'll handle it.

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0: Got traffic backing up past Bastard and Baxter. I have no shoulder, so I'm going to have to go a bit more and do a traffic break.
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1: 384, copy. 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

0: Valley, MR156 is now responding to the code 3 medical aid in Colfax from Alta. 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
0: 10-8, interrupt to Valley Division.
2: Smaller, possibly a coupe, maybe a 300 series coupe. Can't maintain the lane and weaving. Again, eastbound from Kingvale, occurring now, dark blue BMW, possible two-door. Swerving in the traffic lane, no further.

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1: Hey,

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0: 20234, Frank 4, on the way to the Express van with one of them.
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CO1 pending green at Sierra Meadows for an injured goose that was possibly hit by a car.

0: sorry. In 2383, do you have traffic for Grass Valley?
1: So we lost the caller. All she was reporting was a road hazard, unknown lane, plotting westbound, 80 at the 65 split.
2: I'll be en route from Industrial and Lincoln.
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CS1, it's returning to Alaska Huckabee, first of Bradley out of Lincoln. It is valid on a Class C. Has priors for 22349 and 21658. No FDA.

0: AMR-134 en route. 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

0: That's 23103 northbound 65 at Nicholas, a black Mazda SUV, unsafe passing is meeting. One and go, that's McClure, 3244.
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2: Say, 45281, 98, final 13, 2800.
0: 45281, 8 to 98, final transfer 2800.

0: that's 23103 West on 50 West on La Trobe. Gray Honda Odyssey. 67 David John 120. Turn to clear in Moreno Valley. Swerving. Last thing one of us. That's 1340.
1: Four, four, one, hang up.
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1: Placer, Paul Robert, myself, and Paul 97, negative marker.

0: point 3103 eastbound 82 Newcastle. White Buick SUV speeding, passing on the shoulder. One and go, second is clear. 1356.
1: I copy, and I'm UTL on that 1125 degree.
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0: Nevada Fleet 8175, David 8, pleasure of the vehicle. We should come back to EAN Holdings.

0: 15, showing clear and current through July of 2027 to a 2025 Hyundai out of Tulsa City, Oklahoma, and is returned to EAN Holdings LLC.
1: Just confirm the year one more time for me.
0: The vehicle year is 2025. It expires in 2027.
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Alpha Charlie 29 Echo. 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

0: Roger that.
1: Male last, Ocean George, Adam Nora Sam, first, David Ocean Robert, Ida Adam Nora, 090783.
0: California.
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0: 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Probable 1144 Mossley. Fire responding.
1: Medic 17, respond for a possible 1144 at 5290 Moss Lane, cross of Old Moss Lane.
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4412 LV 97 and 98. Balls are scattered between the center divide and right shoulder. Road is clear. Advise, couch, pickup.

0: Hospital Robert, turn for the X-ray test PKA, starting 0.0.
1: Zero, 1438.

you prefer reversion to Lincoln Center? Vehicle is described as a white Toyota Camry. RP is going to be in a white Kia Sorento. The Camry returned clear and current 2021 Toyota out of Wheatland. Northbound.

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1: She's a one-two-minute, probably in her 50s. I'm on here. She's wearing a long pink skirt, and then like a long sleeve white shirt. And since she took me, we're just trying to determine now if she's in there.
0: Deborah.
1: And then we last saw her walking into that nail salon there on the corner. Yeah, we're just still checking the video. I would just stand by, and then if she goes toward a car, then just do like a consensual vehicle check.
2: Confirmed 1144, medic 17 AOR, continue, PCSO.
0: Hey, Promo, I need to call, but yeah, you can clear him. He's code 4.
2: Copy that, thanks.
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police office. 1447. Information, operating units broadcast on highway violence. Northbound 65 at West Wise. Suspect vehicle is a white Toyota Camry 9 X-ray Zebra Union 240. Turning clear out of Wheatland. Victims in a beige Kia Sorento. Suspect vehicle was tailgating near RP and went into oncoming traffic to pass them in near TC. Parties are separated. Nothing further separate. Clear 1447.

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0: 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Difficulty breathing, 8723 Sierra College. 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Difficulty breathing, 8723 Sierra College, cross of Douglas. 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

0: Valley to the unit with the current fire weather conditions. 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
0: Percentile 9, ERC percentile 7, dispatch level me. The valley zone, 90 degrees, humidity 25, winds west, southwest at 4 with gust to 11, ignition percentile 18, spread percentile 8, burn index percentile 14, ERC percentile 20, dispatch level medium. Grass Valley clear, 1501.
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0: 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Was that a negative?
1: Affirm, negative. Delta 30 is not up.

23 Mary, it's a red sedan in the center divider and a male walking westbound in the center divider. Westbound 80 East, we were crossing.

0: 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Blue Honda Civic, female driver falling asleep and swerving. One to go, Santa McClair, 1511.
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1: 60, I copy. Let's start by 1021.
0: And I'm the subject out. He's showing a warrant out of Oregon that's non-extraditable to California. It's for some type of felony burglary. He's also showing parole for 245.
1: Tempor.
0: 32, all for you until he decides if we're going to go out there.

0: 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I sent a due problem to your screen at Cobblestone Elementary.
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0: Mission Grass Valley, and it's 23152 northbound 49 north of Lime Kiln. The white Honda Civic 7 Sam Charles Mary 109 Trinity Clear, Sacramento. Wrong way at time, swerving, less than 2 of the seconds clear, 59.
1: Sorry, we're 49, I copy. We belong to a police.
0: 49, copy. And 10-4.

0: 7. Reference that welfare check at the Safe Mart. The RO is requesting a 1021. Saw that you were at the front door. Shoulder at high speed. Want to go, Stuck McClure, 1522.
1: Negative,
0: you're on a stop, just not the Rio, so negative is one.

0: 喂，张机的这个，我们那个上空在啊，亚太那边空在有同一个人员。
1: 45265, you're going to make a stop. Confirm it's negative 2310.
0: Just talking to say 2310, but you have a 28 million chance to see northbound 65 north of the rails.
1: Clear current through May 2027 to a 2011 Ford four-door out of Marysville.
2: Prevention officer out.
1: Okay, sir.

0: Sunshine, 429.
1: 429.
0: 429, I'm in landline with the RP right now. They're following. They're going to be northbound, passing MAC, trying to intercept. You can go ahead and attach me.
1: 429, you're in landline with the RP. They're northbound, passing MAC, and I'll attach you to the log.

0: for 158 Mariana stop, westbound over Greenstone.
1: 24-150 Mariana stop, westbound over Greenstone.

0: Romeo 42, United.
1: 42, 9.
0: 42, 9. I'll be behind the vehicle. We'll be eastbound Golden Tower, approaching out of Maryland, clean and ready.
1: 42-9 behind the vehicle, eastbound Golden Center, approaching Idaho, Maryland. Go ahead.
0: 97, Sam Charles Murray, 109.
1: 29, it's returning clear current through March.
0: Alpha Idaho, Maryland.
1: Alpha Idaho, Maryland, it's clear current through March of 27 to a 2016 Honda sedan at Sacramento.

0: 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We'll be Railroad Ave, Idaho, Maryland. Atlas 1.
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1: 42.19, 1098, route to 42.9. Information, Armory Units 23152, westbound 80, east of Riverside, the white Porsche, unable to maintain, 1 to go, south of McClure, 1530. Code for Idaho, Maryland, Railroad. Is there additional UA traffic requesting an 1185?
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Oh, this is 12 Ocean at Decimal 29, on the mail. Last of Bonnie, Boy Ocean, Nora, Nora, Edward Yellow, first of various, David, Adam, Victor, Adam, Robert, Ida, Union, Sam, 09, 10, 91.

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45, tuning in one afternoon. All set for... Special attention for 45281 and motor units. 1125 debris westbound 80 at Lynn Hill. Purple ladder at number 4. Westbound 80 at Lynn Hill, overcrossing.

45281, Poppy's in route from Sierra College. Was there an additional unit that had traffic for Sacramento?

0: 44, 150 Mary 28. Westbound 50 and Red Hawk off. Go ahead.
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0: 44 115 Mary on 9 William Paul Sam 808. 44 115 Mary, your plate returning no ones to a year 2011 Subaru Utility. The registration is current till March year 2027. Address at the Placerville, last of Schnick, first of Ezra.
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morning. This is Lower Special Attention Hall B, report of a 23-103-23-152 Sierra College at King, northbound on Sierra College. Vehicle is a white Camry with stickers, plate of 7, Paul Mary Boy, 190, swerving into other lanes. Information to Brockwood.

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1: Okay, 15, 15, 45.

0: 17. Also information for motor units in the area. The unit 2's caution, approval 1125 debris, westbound 20 at the 49. And other reports coming in, southbound 49, just north of Empire.
1: 4219, copy that. We're going 97 with that right now. 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
1: 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Everything's in the right shoulder.
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0: Zach, 45S1 to 1010, have a good day.
1: 45S1 1010, have a great day. Southbound 65, just south of Riosa. Silver sedan and a black sedan, airbags deployed, walk in the southbound lane, southbound 65, just south of Riosa.
2: 265, go ahead, copy. We are out from 65 southbound, at Pleasant Grove.
1: From southbound 65 at Pleasant Grove.
3: Jack, 45 out of 0, copy.
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0: 9 eastbound 174 east of Paradale.
1: Sacramento
0: 4219, 1179, it's a silver sedan on its roof, debris on the road, eastbound 174 east of Paradale.
1: 4219, I copy, I'll be in route.
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0: 429, I'll be around as well.
1: 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Forty-two seventeen in a row.

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1: 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I'm at 1182 with a possible HVD driver, 6119 Green Ridge Drive.
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0: 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Confirm response, truck 77.
1: John 892 on a silver Dodge.
0: SUV versus a silver sedan. One patient complaining of neck pain. Additionally, one patient has reportedly been ejected. We do have air ambulance on order.
2: Information, Grass Valley units broadcast for a brush fire in the area. Highway 49 in Rooster Hill Road. Nothing further, second to clear 602.

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0: 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Is there a need for a second ambulance?
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0: 10-4. 5977, start a second ambulance.
1: 77, cross valley, copy. AMR, respond with a second ambulance. A vehicle accident, Highway 65, cross the Wheatland Road. Timeout 1603.
2: First California DL, Charles 0523768, loss of Carlin, break. Fort Worth continuing, California DL, Charles 0552257, loss of Flowers. For the best operation.
3: Second unit to the traffic accident on Wheatland Road.
1: AMR 108-1604. Information for units responding vehicle accident, Highway 65. Updated information, non-ejection. And the air ambulance is not on order.
4: G-Ray, Hermal C, PSSO, Kit in response to the LME, Chief Injure Extended, and SRL Stringer, SD 125. Additional 1125 westbound east of Russell.
5: Copy.
4: S3, it's a red semi truck. The hood flew open and debris went into lanes. Only one call so far.
5: Yeah, 45282, I can handle that 1125 westbound east of Russell.
4: 45282, I'll show you now, thank you.

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1: Yeah, 421, good talk.
0: 421, is that scene location as reported. Two vehicles, moderate to major damage, both vehicles on the right-hand shoulder, negative ejection. Yeah, I'm checking the injuries.
2: Court, how do you copy?

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1: Vermin canceled the second AMR ambulance.
0: Cancellation, continuation. Units responding to vehicle accident, Highway 65. Engine 70 and AMR 194 continuing. Balance to cancel. Engine 33.
2: 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Copy you as well. We're showing about a minute out. Just let us know when you hear us or see us, and we'll take all of the instructions from there.
3: We're trying. We're going to have the northbound lane completely shut down. I'll just go 1-way 1184.
2: 4229 northbound lane shut down. You're providing 1-way 1184.
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0: this is Neapa Special Attention Henry, sending the agency assistance HB, who's extended burn 1182, possible 23162, Green Ridge Drive. Henry Temper. Information pause for Leonard's broadcast. 415 Bucks Bar in Palace. RP was on an e-bike and there was an extra driving a light blue crossover yelling at the RP and filming them. The suspect vehicle was last seen towards Pleasant Valley. RP is not requesting CHP. Nothing further. Second McClure, 1611.
1: Telstar 3, we copy all. Which side of your truck would you like us to land?
0: Adam, do you copy 24 traffic?
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0: Fall Tom Mary 934.
3: What did you not get? You said that's my FTP.
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I have pretty good visual, westbound freeway.

0: From the east south side. I don't see any less 25 objects from Little Forest Hill. He's showing route to the other 118 South Valley.
1: 45 TDK, a visual from the westbound side. On the eastbound side is negative 1125 objects from Russell to Forest Hill, showing route to the 1182 on Green Ridge.
0: 45 TDK, if you get additional calls, just advise me. I'll check the area on the way back as well.
1: 10-4.

0: Yeah, 4703, 9798, trash can is GOA. 4703, 9798, trash can is GOA.
1: 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Just place everything on the shoulder for now.

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1: 4506.
0: Can you just confirm with 283 Mary if he's en route to the 1182 or the 1125 at Weimar Cross? It looks like he's assigned to the 1125. I can handle that if he's rolling to the 1182.
1: 4503. I believe he's just finishing up a 180 and then he's going to be arrested to the 1182. 4523 Mary.

0: Rescue Marine. Yes, he was just inquiring if he was being routed to the 1182.
1: 283 Mary, yeah, I'm almost clear. Wrong side of the vehicle here. The party showed back up, and they're seeing if they can drop the car for us, or if we're going to go through the
0: 1182. 45283 Mary, you're almost clear. Wrong side of the vehicle, and party showed back up, seeing if they'll drop the car or do the 1182.

0: Esther, are you in the area for 1182? I just got eastbound west of West Paoli.
1: I will be in a couple of minutes.
0: Copy. It's a Caltrans Dodge van and a black Toyota Tacoma on the right shoulder for 1110. Thank you.
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2: 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This is courtesy tow at the bar. 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
1: Top the data courtesy tow, and I'll show you 98 and route to the limit to.

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0: AMR has been relieved. Patient AMA. DHB is up here.
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2: Just for information, this is going to be a 1181 only. You can 1020 through any money you'll have.
1: I 265 1181 only, 1022 other units. 281, do you copy?

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1: 115 Mary.
0: 115 Mary, it's a 1969 blue Ford Mustang. It's returning at 10:36 out of Minnesota. The date of theft is 9/11 of 1971, and the suspect is currently 1097 at Windows 6.
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Mission Placerville units 23152 eastbound 50 from Greenstone, Silver Ford F-150 with a luggage rack and a dog in the bed of the truck, all over the roadway and splitting lanes. Boston 2 goes from clear 1624.

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1: Lee Oregon, Toronto, HOA, Forestman, full vehicle 1672400, beginning mileage 61378, until about approximately 2100.
2: Working Serrano HOA Enforcement Patrol Vehicle 1672400, beginning of 61378.
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2: Thank you.

0: for the South Lake Unit. Information from an anonymous caller advising in both directions, Wisson and Wasabi, is the ongoing issue with speeding vehicles through the area. She goes clear at 1626.
1: Five, 41.

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0: 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This 11-8-2 is GOA, and I'll be 10-98. It sounds like Almer's pretty 10-6, but I figured I'd ask if they have a unit they can go to the hospital for a potential blood draw for this 79.
1: For the 11-82, GOA 1098, and inquiring if there's an Aubrey unit available to go to the hospital for a potential blood draw. .45-21, are you available?

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2: 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We're calling it back for 8735 for data.
1: 19, go ahead.
0: Second by 4219. Can you start Caltrans on the way for a hard closure, please, and an inspection of a tree? A tree was hit in this crash, and it looks like it's compromised. It is very large. We're going to be shutting down the whole roadway.
1: Start Caltrans for a hard closure and an inspection of a tree that's compromised and very large. You need to shut down the whole road.

0: 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San Antonio.
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1: 219, go ahead.
0: 4219, we're going to have 174 closed off at Airedale Road, and then fire's heading down at U-Bet. They're going to shut it down over there.
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2: 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I'll be in around the field. I got the 12,000 full
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1: 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Party on scene. The only one that needs to be towed, they have triple N route, so you can make sure full tilt back on top, please.
0: Make sure I put old school back on top, party on scene has triple A route.

0: 23103 Northbound Cameron Park, north of Country Club, the dark gray Cadillac SUV, in on the lanes. Last thing, want to go second to clear 1636.
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0: Is that a decision?

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2: Triple M is stuck in traffic with two tow trucks. They're inquiring if you can shut down one of the lanes so they can possibly maneuver through traffic.
3: Wait, Jack, do not copy. I think Triple M, one tow truck just showed up right now. I'm going to go make contact with you.
2: Copy, 1985 just went 1097, and the Caltrans supervisor is inquiring if you could give him a 1021. I'll send the number to you.

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1: 429, go ahead.
0: 429, just information. We'll be turning all northbound traffic back around at UVET in 174.
1: Turning all northbound traffic back around at UVET and 174.

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Respond for a lift assist at 8838 Ridge Road. Repeating, Newcastle Fire, engine 41. Respond for a lift assist at 8838 Ridge Road, cross of Pondview Lane and Taylor Road.

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Respond for manpower at 8838 Ridge Road. Repeating, Newcastle Fire, engine 38, respond with engine 41 for manpower at 8838 Ridge Road, cross of Pondview Lane and Taylor Rose.

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0: 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Robert William Frank 377 on a Greyhound Civic.
1: That's clear and expired April of this year on a 2013 Honda out of Sacramento. Negative on a rip tip or sip.
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0: 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We're unable to locate anyone at this address. Do you have any additional information?
1: RP stated she was in the backyard and to listen to the sound of the creek, and you should be able to find her.
0: 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We're out searching. 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
0: Star 1 ground ambulance, code 2, and we're going to transition this into a rescue, correction, medical rescue, not a lift assist.
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0: Hyundai sedan near misses. Last thing you want to go, second clear, 1702.
2: Two, we want to copy. I'll, you know, look out for officer calls.
0: Copy, he'll be well from Sierra College. And 2-1, when you're clear, I have an 1124 vehicle, 200 Langley Avenue.
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